Assalamu alaikum. It's 8 a.m. This is Bangladesh Betar broadcasting on the morning of Friday, the 22nd of Jyeshtha, the 18th of Zilhaj, and June the 5th. The news read by Muhammad Kamaluddin. The Cabinet approves foreign direct investment FDI incentive schemes policy 2026. Prime Minister seeks continued support from development partners for sustainable progress of the country. Verdict in Ramisa, Rafe and murder case in the capital's Pallavi will be announced on Sunday.

Health and Family Welfare Minister Sardar Mohammad Sakaut Hussain has said those responsible for the death of six newborns at Ad-Din Hospital would face highest punishment under existing laws. He said this at a press conference held at the Ministry of Health conference room at the Secretariat yesterday after receiving the investigation report submitted by a ministry-formed proof committee. The health minister said six newborns died due to hospital's negligence and air conditioning system remained shut down. Referring to the proof report, he said the ministry would adopt the toughest possible legal measures. Information and Broadcasting Minister Zahiruddin Shopun has said Shahid President Zia Rahman had built friends everywhere without creating any enemies in line with domestic and global realities. He said this while addressing a discussion and newspaper exhibition at the auditorium of the Press Institute Bangladesh in the capital yesterday. The Information and Broadcasting Minister said the current government led by Prime Minister Tariq Rahman follows Shahid Zia's non-aligned foreign policy based on the SAARC vision and the pursuit of multilateral interest. The World Environment Day is being observed in the country, likewise around the world, to raise public awareness about environmental protection. The theme of the day this year is Inspired by Nature for Climate for Our Future. Prime Minister Tariq Rahman gave a message on the occasion of the day. In the message, Prime Minister expressed his firm determination to build a green, safe, livable and climate-resilient Bangladesh. Through integrated initiatives, environmental awareness and responsible behavior, Bangladesh government and various environmental and development organizations have taken various programs marking the day. This is Bangladesh Betar giving you the news. The Lebanese armed group Hezbollah has emphatically rejected the terms of the U.S.-backed ceasefire between Israel and Lebanon. In a strongly worded statement, the Iran-backed group's leader, Naim Qasem, said negotiations had been futile and humiliating for the Lebanon. It comes after Israel and Lebanon announced a renewal of the fragile ceasefire. Cricket and Bangladesh beat Netherlands by 13 runs in the sixth and the last match of the Women's T20 Tri-Nation Series at Edinburgh yesterday. Batting first, Bangladesh scored 98 runs, losing 3 wickets in a reduced 8 overs due to rain. Chasing the victory target of 99 runs, Netherlands managed to score 85 for 5 wickets in 8 overs. And finally, weather. Forecast Valley Till 1 this afternoon says there are chances of rain or thunder showers with temporary west, northwesterly gusty or squally wind at a speed of 45 to 60 kilometers per hour over the regions of Dhaka, Faridpur, Jassu, Kushtia, Khulna, Tangail, Mymensingh, and Sylhet. River ports in these areas are to hoist cautionary signal number 1. Now to end the news, the main points again. Cabinet approves Foreign Direct Investment FDI Incentive Schemes Policy 2026. Prime Minister seeks continued support from development partners for sustainable growth of the country. Verdict in Ramesha Raif and murder case in the capital's Pallavi area will be announced on Sunday. Negligence of Ad-Din Hospital authorities responsible for the death of six newborns, proof report states, perpetrators will be given maximum punishment, says Health Minister. Shahid Zia's SAARC policy and multilateral democracy is the country's principal path, comments Information and Broadcasting Minister. The World Environment Day is being observed in the country with the theme of Inspired by Nature for the Climate and for Our Future. Hezbollah rejects US-backed ceasefire proposals between Israel and Lebanon. And Bangladesh beat Netherlands by 13 runs in the rain-interrupted final match of the

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